0: 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Ready for the beat.
1: Gotta get dip. 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
2: Plans to replace the Royal Navy's ageing destroyers have been dropped in favour of drones and uncrewed weapon systems. The announcement was made by the MOD as part of the Defence Investment Plan. The plan, which sets out how Britain will fund its defence needs for the next few years, is expected to be published in the coming days. Karen Thorpe reports.
3: The MOD has released more details of the long-awaited Defence Investment Plan. This time, we're told, the Royal Navy will get at least six common combat vessels to replace the current Type 45 destroyers. The MOD says the common combat vessel will be the Royal Navy's first hybrid warship, coordinating uncrewed systems in the air, on the surface and under the sea to deliver more resilient air defences. They'll replace earlier plans for a Type 83 destroyer. Delivery of the ships is expected in the early 2030s.
2: More than 2,000 international rescue workers and 100 sniffer dogs are continuing to search the rubble after Venezuela's twin earthquakes as hope of finding survivors fades. Tens of thousands of people remain missing. The number of confirmed dead is close to 1,500. 11 people have been killed after a civilian aircraft carrying skydivers crashed in a town in eastern France. The pilot and 10 passengers aboard died in the incident. It's understood five of the skydivers were nurses on their first skydive. Prime Ministerial hopeful Andy Burnham will propose a number 10 in the north, as he argues for a radical devolution of power and resources away from Whitehall. The former Manchester mayor is giving his first major speech since announcing he was standing to become Labour leader. There'll be a focus too on the economy. President Putin has acknowledged that Russia is suffering fuel shortages as a result of Ukrainian attacks on energy infrastructure, but he said the situation wasn't critical. He said the main task was to increase air defences. The Princess of Wales has spent the weekend completing the Three Peaks Challenge. Kate has scaled the highest mountains in England, Scotland and Wales to raise money for a cancer charity. She said she wanted to give something back and explore life beyond diagnosis. England cricket captain Ben Stokes is retiring from international duty. In a shock announcement, the news broke while he was on the field against New Zealand at Trent Bridge. There was a dramatic end to the opening match in the last 32 of the World Cup between Canada and South Africa. Joe Rawson reports from the US.
4: Co-host Canada advanced to the last 16 thanks to a dramatic late win against South Africa. Stephen Estacao securing them a 1-0 victory in Los Angeles. Canada had lost all of their World Cup matches before this tournament, but the victory continues a superb competition for them.
2: In tennis, the British number one Emma Raducanu has withdrawn from Wimbledon because of a stress fracture in her right leg. The 23-year-old former US Open winner had been due to play in the first round later today. That's the latest. I'm Siobhan Harris.
1: The beat of the armed forces. Ready for the beat?
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1: 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Rari Rari shoe, cause I'm mad for you. I just sold them to, which I never do. 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
2: 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I'm so hot.
0: The beat of the armed forces.

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1: I told her my name is Sam. She said, no, the one on your birth certificate. Your boyfriend ran from that diamond test, cause they weren't legitimate. She Turkish Cypriot, but her car's Brazilian.

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Nah. SOS. Somebody rescue me. I got too many, got too many, many, and I got. They could last me the next 2 weeks. Alright.

0: plans to replace the Royal Navy's ageing destroyers have been dropped in favour of hybrid vessels equipped to deploy drones. The announcement was made by the MOD as part of the Defence Investment Plan. Sky's Amanda Akas has the details.
1: The Ministry of Defence say they'll be replacing their fleet of six £1 billion Type 45 destroyers with at least six new, smaller, cheaper hybrid vessels, which they're not very romantically naming the Common Combat Vessels. We're told that these ships will act as a kind of control hub for unmanned drones operating in the air, on the sea and underwater.
0: The full plan, which sets out how Britain will fund its defence needs for the future years, is expected to be published in the coming days. Tens of thousands of people are still missing in Venezuela after twin earthquakes struck the country on Wednesday. The confirmed death toll is now close to 1,500. Humanitarian workers say the window to find survivors under the rubble is rapidly closing. Foreign rescue workers, sniffer dogs and satellites have been drafted in to help. Andy Burnham's allies say his first major speech as Prime Minister in waiting will push for the biggest transfer of power out of Whitehall in modern times. The former Manchester Metro Mayor is proposing a number 10 in the north, as well as ambitions for good growth in every postcode. The Princess of Wales has spent the weekend completing the Three Peaks Challenge. Kate has scaled the highest mountains in England, Scotland and Wales in 24 hours to raise money for a cancer charity. After completing the challenge in Wales, she was met by Prince William and their children and her parents and brother. She shared her reasons for doing it on social media.
2: Partly it's personal. I'm so grateful to be here, to be strong enough to walk these hills. But more importantly, it's to give something back and acknowledge really all the incredible work going on up and down this country.
0: England cricket captain Ben Stokes is retiring from international duty. In a shock announcement, the news broke while he was out on the field against New Zealand at Trent Bridge. He was dropped for the second test after an altercation which he denies was behind his sudden decision. He says he's just lost his hunger for the responsibilities of the captain's job.
3: The one thing that I think someone I spoke to just said, like, when it happens, like, what does it feel like? And they just say it basically just feels like it kicks you in the teeth and you just sort of know. And I've had a couple of those over the last probably, I think, 5 or 6 weeks. You know, I came into this week, you know, like giving myself as much time and, you know, experience everything that a test match week brings to you to see if I could really see myself carrying on beyond the series. Just can't see it.
0: Canada are the first nation through to the round of 16 at the World Cup after a 1-0 win over South Africa. And in tennis, British number one Emma Raducanu has withdrawn from Wimbledon because of a stress fracture in her right leg. The 23-year-old former US Open winner had been due to play in the first round today. That's the latest. I'm Siobhan Harris.
4: 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The FBS beats.

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0: 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The beat of the armed forces.
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0: destroyers to be dropped for drone-equipped warships as more money is found for the dip.
1: An extra billion is a drop in the ocean.
0: The Princess of Wales completes the Three Peaks Challenge for a cancer charity.
2: Partly it's personal. I'm so grateful to be here, to be strong enough to walk these hills.
0: And the service personnel star spotting as stewards at Wimbledon.
3: So David Beckham always does a fist pump to the guys, and he's just nice to meet all these greats of the game.
4: This is Forces News with Siobhan Harris.
0: Plans to replace the Royal Navy's ageing destroyers have been dropped in favour of drones and uncrewed weapon systems. The Navy will get at least six common combat vessels to act as command hubs from where operators will control a fleet of drones. The announcement was made by the MOD as part of the Defence Investment Plan, which is expected to be published in full in the next couple of days. Karen Thorpe reports.
5: The long-awaited Defence Investment Plan could be just days away. We're told it will be delivered before the NATO summit next week, and we're beginning to get details of what's in it. Over the weekend, the MOD unveiled a £500 million funding package for the UK's commandos, with high-speed boats and strike drones for the elite force, with a focus on the High North in the face of rising Russian activity in the region. Housing Secretary Steve Reed says government is taking lessons from Ukraine.
6: They're doing very well at the moment by changing the way that they are fighting and adapting it to modern warfare. Now, because the UK has been right in there with them, we have been doing that learning as well, and we need to bring that learning back.
5: And now we're told that the plan will also include at least six new ships for the Royal Navy, which the MOD says will deliver the UK's most advanced maritime air defence capability. It says the Common Combat Vessel will be the Royal Navy's first hybrid warship, coordinating uncrewed systems in the air, on the surface and under the sea to deliver more resilient air defence, with delivery expected from the early 2030s. Experts will be keenly watching how much money the MOD has to spend overall. There's been speculation the government may have found an extra £1 billion for the defence plan. Shadow Housing Secretary Sir James Cleverly says if they have, it's not enough.
1: An extra billion is a drop in the ocean. We know, because the Chief of the Defence Staff has told us, that UK defence is facing something in the region of a £28 billion funding shortfall.
5: And the new defence plan may well feature when today the Secretary-General of NATO arrives in London to meet with the Prime Minister and new Defence Secretary.
4: This is Forces News.
0: Tens of thousands of people are still missing in Venezuela after twin earthquakes struck the country last Wednesday. The confirmed death toll is now close to 1,500. Foreign rescue workers, sniffer dogs and satellites have been drafted in to help the survivors. Andy Burnham is to give his first major leadership speech in Manchester this morning and will promise to lift Britain back up to where it should be. He's proposing a number 10 in the north, as well as ambitions for good growth in every postcode. A 34-year-old man's been charged with five counts of attempted murder and dangerous driving after a car hit multiple pedestrians on a high street in West London. Five people were injured in the incident on Ealing Broadway on Saturday afternoon. President Putin has acknowledged that Russia is suffering fuel shortages as a result of Ukrainian attacks on energy infrastructure. But he said the situation wasn't critical, and he said the main task was to increase air defences.
4: Forces News. This is BFBS.
0: The Princess of Wales has spent the weekend completing the Three Peaks Challenge. Kate has scaled the highest mountains in England, Scotland and Wales in 24 hours to raise money for a cancer charity. The BBC's Daniela Ralph reports.
7: An image of a smiling Princess of Wales released by Kensington Palace, wrapped up in a waterproof at the summit of Ben Nevis, marked the physical challenge she undertook over the weekend. She also climbed Scaffold Pike and Ohwythfa, Snowdonia, where her husband, children, parents and brother waited to greet her at the end of the climb. She explained in a social media post her reasons for taking on the Three Peaks.
2: Lots of people have asked me why I'm doing this challenge, and partly it's personal. I'm so grateful to be here, to be strong enough to walk these hills. But more importantly, it's to give something back and acknowledge really all the incredible work going on up and down this country.
7: The princess described the challenge, which includes 23 miles of walking and a total ascent of more than 10,000 feet, as a chance to explore life beyond diagnosis. Catherine is supporting a Royal Marsden campaign to raise money and awareness of holistic cancer care. to improve what she said was the well-being, resilience and quality of life for cancer patients.
4: This is Forces News.
0: Armed Forces Day events took place across the country over the weekend, and the national event was in Aldershot, from where Tim Cooper sent this report.
8: 19,000 tickets had been pre-ordered for the Saturday Armed Forces Day event in Aldershot, the highlight of which for many was the spectacular parade right through the heart of the town's military district. The Royal Navy, Army, RAF, cadets and veterans all marched. Overhead flew an A400M transport plane. The salute was taken by the Lord Lieutenant of Hampshire, Chief of the Defence Staff, and Defence Secretary Dan Jarvis.
9: It's a great opportunity for the nation to pay tribute to those amazing men and women who step forward to serve. I am so proud that we've got these incredible people who are prepared to put themselves in harm's way to keep our nation safe. And today, Armed Forces Day here in Aldershot is a wonderful opportunity to pay tribute and to say thank you.
8: Away from the parade, there was a big display area giving visitors the chance to see military kit and talk to personnel from all three services.
10: I personally like this because I like to showcase that women are in the RAF regiment, and you know, we can do the same thing that men can do.
11: It's really good to see the kind of like younger generations come out and maybe even spark an interest for when if they choose to join the army.
12: Be good, face of the Navy, put on a smiley face and see what we can do and promote us and say how amazing we are and like all the things that we do.
8: Next year, Southport in Merseyside will host the national event. Tim Cooper, BFBS Forces News, Aldershot.
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0: The Wimbledon Tennis Championships get underway later, and this year marks the 80th anniversary of service personnel acting as stewards at the All England Club. Julian Evans has this report.
13: Military stewards manning the gangways at the All England Lawn Tennis Club began in the wake of the Second World War in 1946. 80 years later, the sight of servicemen and women in uniform is as synonymous with the Wimbledon Championships as strawberries and cream. Corporal Hannah Bacon is one of the hundreds of service personnel volunteering at the tournament. This year is her 16th time doing so, and says there is nothing like it.
3: It's a long 2 weeks. We've lost the middle Sunday rest, but I wouldn't change it for the world because it's just one of a kind sporting event. It's very different to the other Grand Slams as well because they don't have people in uniform, so we're very unique in that sense, and it's just feel very lucky to be part of it.
13: A particular highlight for Hannah is stewarding the Royal Box with A-list encounters.
3: It's just nice to come back and you have a rapport with Tim Henman, and what's a delight is I think Sir David Beckham remembers me, but hopefully he does anyway. Can they always like to chat to you, like Leah Williamson, one of the Lionesses, she had a good chat as well, and Sir David Beckham always does a fist pump to the guys, and it's just nice to meet all these greats of the game.
13: This year's championships conclude on the 12th of July. Julian Evans, BFBS Forces News, Aldershot.
4: Forces News, sports.
0: England Test cricket captain Ben Stokes admits he doesn't have enough fight left in him for international cricket. The all-rounder will step down at the end of today's series decider against New Zealand at Trent Bridge. He says leading the team is very demanding.
14: Even the stuff away from it, you know, what you have to put in and the hard work, even that's just getting a bit tiring these days. You know, 35, I feel like I've got to do so much physical work to keep myself doing what I do out there.
0: England will resume on 103 for four, needing 270 runs to win. There was a dramatic end to the opening match in the last 32 of the World Cup between Canada and South Africa. Joe Rawson reports.
15: Co-host Canada advanced to the last 16 thanks to a dramatic late win against South Africa. Stephen Estacao securing them a 1-0 victory in Los Angeles. Canada had lost all of their World Cup matches before this tournament, but the victory continues a superb competition for them.
0: As is tradition, men's defending champion Jannik Sinner will open up play on centre court when Wimbledon begins today. He'll play the Serbian Miomir Kecmanovic. Britain's Emma Raducanu was due to kick off the action on number one court against Antonia Rusic, but she's withdrawn from the championship due to an injury. And the Formula One World Championship title race has tightened after George Russell's win at the Austrian Grand Prix. The British driver is back up to second in the standings, 40 points behind leader Kimi Antonelli.
4: Forces News headlines.
0: Plans to replace the Royal Navy's ageing destroyers have been dropped in favour of hybrid vessels equipped to deploy drones as part of the long-awaited defence investment plan. And the Princess of Wales has spent the weekend completing the Three Peaks Challenge for a cancer charity that helped her. And that's the latest. I'm Siobhan Harris.
16: Hit you with that. Beat of the Armed Forces. DSB.

It's what every family needs. Time to rest, to recover, and to reconnect with the people who matter most. Since 2013, Give Us Time has given almost 2,000 Forces families precious breaks away in holiday venues in the UK, Spain, Italy, America, and beyond. 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Make time to get in touch today.

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0: Come on.
1: The beat of the armed forces. Woo! The FBS beats.

0: Plans to replace the Royal Navy's ageing destroyers have been dropped in favour of hybrid vessels equipped to deploy drones. The announcement was made by the MOD as part of the Defence Investment Plan. Sky's Amanda Akas has the details.
1: The Ministry of Defence say they'll be replacing their fleet of six £1 billion Type 45 destroyers with at least six new, smaller, cheaper hybrid vessels, which they're not very romantically naming the Common Combat Vessels. We're told that these ships will act as a kind of control hub for unmanned drones operating in the air, on the sea, and underwater.
0: The full plan, which sets out how Britain will fund its defence needs for the future, is expected to be published in the next couple of days. Tens of thousands of people are still missing in Venezuela after twin earthquakes struck the country on Wednesday. The confirmed death toll is close to 1,500. Humanitarian workers say the window to find survivors under the rubble is rapidly closing. Foreign rescue workers, sniffer dogs and satellites have all been drafted in to help. Andy Burnham is to give his first major leadership speech in Manchester this morning and will promise to lift Britain back up to where it should be. He's proposing a number 10 in the north, as well as ambitions for good growth in every area. A 34-year-old man has been charged with five counts of attempted murder and dangerous driving after a car hit multiple pedestrians on a high street in West London. Five people were injured in the incident on Ealing Broadway on Saturday. The Princess of Wales has spent the weekend completing the Three Peaks Challenge. Kate has scaled the highest mountains in England, Scotland and Wales in 24 hours to raise money for a cancer charity. After completing the challenge in Wales, she was met by Prince William and their children and her parents and a brother. She shared her reasons for doing it on social media.
2: Partly it's personal. I'm so grateful to be here, to be strong enough to walk these hills. But more importantly, it's to give something back and acknowledge really all the incredible work going on up and down this country.
0: Former England cricket captain Mike Atherton thinks Ben Stokes has been outstanding in the role. The all-rounder will retire from international duty after today's final day of the deciding test against New Zealand at Trent Bridge. Atherton says he feels Stokes seemed weary in the first of the three-matches series.
3: Those of us who've been in that job, I think, recognised that he'd come to the end of the road. He looked like a man who'd been captain in England for 4 years. A lot of us did it for about that time. It is a wearing job and one that gets on top of you that you can't let go.
0: England need 270 runs for a win and will resume on 103 for four. Emma Raducanu withdrew from Wimbledon on the eve of the championships yesterday due to injury. She was due to take on Croatia's Antonia Rusic on court one, but pulled out with a stress fracture of her leg. And Canada are the First Nation through to the round of 16 at the World Cup after beating South Africa 1-0. That's the latest. I'm Siobhan Harris. Let's go.
4: The base of the armed forces. Every sound is gonna be moving.

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2: Plans to replace the Royal Navy's aging destroyers have been dropped in favour of drones and uncrewed weapon systems. The announcement was made by the MOD as part of the Defence Investment Plan. Sky's Amanda Akas has the details.
3: The Ministry of Defence say they'll be replacing their fleet of six £1 billion Type 45 destroyers with at least six new, smaller, cheaper hybrid vessels, which they're not very romantically naming the Common Combat Vessels. We're told that these ships will act as a kind of control hub for unmanned drones operating in the air, on the sea and underwater.
2: The full plan, which sets out how Britain will fund its defence needs for the next years, is expected to be published in the coming days. Andy Burnham will set out his plans to raise living standards if he becomes Prime Minister in a speech in Manchester today. The new Labour MP for Makerfield is expected to promise that he will devolve significant powers to cities and regions, a number 10 in the north, as well as ambitions for good growth in every postcode. Fresh talks between the US and Iran are expected to take place after tit-for-tat strikes over the weekend strained the already fragile peace framework. Meanwhile, a US brokered security plan set out a phased withdrawal of Israeli forces from Lebanon. Last night, the IDF claimed to have destroyed an extensive underground tunnel network used by Hezbollah in the south of Lebanon. Gideon Saar is Israel's foreign minister.
4: The ones who are violating Lebanon's sovereignty are Iran and Hezbollah. Peace is tied to freeing Lebanon from the de facto Iranian occupation under which it has lived for decades.
2: A 34-year-old man has been charged with five counts of attempted murder and dangerous driving after a car hit multiple pedestrians on a high street in West London. Five people were injured in the incident on Ealing Broadway on Saturday afternoon. The Princess of Wales has climbed the highest mountains in Wales, England and Scotland within a space of 24 hours. Kate completed the Three Peaks Challenge this weekend to raise money for a cancer charity. She scaled Ben Nevis, Scafell Pike and Snowdon by herself and was met at the finish line in Scotland by her family. The future Queen recorded a short message before setting off.
5: Lots of people have asked me why I'm doing this challenge, and partly it's personal. I'm so grateful to be here, to be strong enough to walk these hills. But more importantly, it's to give something back and acknowledge really all the incredible work going on up and down this country.
2: Co-hosts Canada are through to the last 16 of a World Cup for the first time in their history. Canada scored in the 92nd minute to beat South Africa 1-0 in Los Angeles. Manager Jesse Marsh hopes the way they got the victory will give them momentum going forward in the tournament.
6: The timing of the goal means that the win is incredibly dramatic, and I think the effect that it will have in Canada and the inspiring of people will be immense.
2: That's the latest. I'm Adam Gilchrist.
0: The beat of the armed forces.
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0: I'm so hot. The beat of the armed forces. Burning up the beat. The FBS beats.
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0: big beats. All the time. BFBS Beats. The beat of the armed forces.
1: He stays on my mind, it's tricky. We're out all night, it's tricky. So much on the line gets tricky. It feels all right, but tricky. Right, right, right to the left. Two steps, right, left, right, right, right to the left.

0: A defence rethink in the defence investment plan.
1: An extra billion is a drop in the ocean. We know UK defence is facing a £28 billion funding shortfall.
0: The Princess of Wales completes the Three Peaks Challenge for a cancer charity.
2: Partly it's personal. I'm so grateful to be here, to be strong enough to walk these hills.
0: And Wimbledon celebrates 80 years of its military stewards.
3: It's a long 2 weeks. We've lost the middle Sunday rest, but I wouldn't change it for the world because it's just feel very lucky to be part of it.
4: This is Forces News with Adam Gilchrist.
0: At least six new warships are to be built for the Royal Navy under the Defence Investment Plan. The full plan is yet to be unveiled, but the Ministry of Defence says it will include common combat vessels, which will replace the current fleet of Type 45 destroyers. Karen Thorpe reports.
5: Over the weekend, the MOD unveiled a £500 million funding package for the UK's commandos, with high-speed boats and strike drones for the elite force, with a focus on the High North in the face of rising Russian activity in the region. Housing Secretary Steve Reeve says government is taking lessons from Ukraine.
6: Because the UK has been right in there with them, we have been doing that learning as well, and we need to bring that learning back.
5: And now we're told that the plan will also include at least six new ships for the Royal Navy, which the MOD says will deliver the UK's most advanced maritime air defence capability. It says the Common Combat Vessel will be the Royal Navy's first hybrid warship, coordinating uncrewed systems in the air, on the surface and under the sea to deliver more resilient air defence, with delivery expected from the early 2030s. Experts will be keenly watching how much money the MOD has to spend overall. There's been speculation the government may have found an extra £1 billion for the defence plan. Shadow Housing Secretary Sir James Cleverly says if they have, it's not enough.
1: An extra billion is a drop in the ocean. We know, because the Chief of the Defence Staff has told us, that UK defence is facing something in the region of a £28 billion funding shortfall.
5: And the new defence plan may well feature when today the Secretary-General of NATO arrives in London to meet with the Prime Minister and new Defence Secretary.
4: BFBS. Forces News.
0: The Princess of Wales has completed the Three Peaks Challenge. Kate has scaled the highest mountains in England, Scotland and Wales in 24 hours, raising money for a cancer charity. BBC's royal reporter Daniela Ralph has the story.
7: An image of a smiling Princess of Wales released by Kensington Palace, wrapped up in a waterproof at the summit of Ben Nevis, marked the physical challenge she undertook over the weekend. She also climbed Scaffold Pike and Owythva, Snowdonia, where her husband, children, parents and brother waited to greet her at the end of the climb. She explained in a social media post her reasons for taking on the Three Peaks.
2: Lots of people have asked me why I'm doing this challenge, and partly it's personal. I'm so grateful to be here, to be strong enough to walk these hills. But more importantly, it's to give something back and acknowledge really all the incredible work going on up and down this country.
7: The princess described the challenge, which includes 23 miles of walking and a total ascent of more than 10,000 feet, as a chance to explore life beyond diagnosis. Catherine is supporting a Royal Marsden campaign to raise money and awareness of holistic cancer care, to improve what she said was the well-being, resilience and quality of life for cancer patients.
0: Tens of thousands of people are still missing in Venezuela after two earthquakes struck the country 5 days ago. Over 1,400 people are known to have died, while foreign rescue teams have now joined the desperate search for survivors. Carol Bassim is from the International Medical Corps.
8: The situation is extremely serious, so hospitals are under huge pressure. Our focus is immediately on life-saving, helping overwhelmed health facilities, providing essential medicines, medical supplies, supporting access to clean water.
0: Fresh talks between the US and Iran are expected to take place after tit-for-tat strikes over the weekend strained an already fragile peace. At the same time, a US brokered security plan set out a phased withdrawal of Israeli forces from Lebanon. Andy Burnham will set out his plans to raise living standards if he becomes Prime Minister in a speech in Manchester today. The new Labour MP for Makerfield is expected to promise to devolve significant powers to cities and regions. And an inquiry has concluded sweeping changes are needed to stop white working class children from being failed by the education system in England. The project, commissioned by the Star Academies Trust, makes 24 recommendations, including the expansion of apprenticeships and making reading at primary school a national priority. Armed Forces Days events have taken place across the country over the weekend, with a national event based in Aldershot. From there, Tim Cooper sent this report.
9: 19,000 tickets had been pre-ordered for the Saturday Armed Forces Day event in Aldershot, the highlight of which for many was the spectacular parade right through the heart of the town's military district. The Royal Navy, Army, RAF, cadets and veterans all marched. Overhead flew an A400M transport plane. The salute was taken by the Lord Lieutenant of Hampshire, Chief of the Defence Staff, and Defence Secretary Dan Jarvis.
10: It's a great opportunity for the nation to pay tribute to those amazing men and women who stepped forward to serve. I am so proud that we've got these incredible people who are prepared to put themselves in harm's way to keep our nation safe. And today, Armed Forces Day here in Aldershot is a wonderful opportunity to pay tribute and to say thank you.
9: Away from the parade, there was a big display area giving visitors the chance to see military kit and talk to personnel from all three services.
11: I personally like this because I like to showcase that women are in the RAF regiment and, you know, we can do the same thing that men can do.
12: It's really good to see the younger generations come out and maybe even spark an interest for if they choose to join the army.
13: Be good. Face of the Navy, put on a smiley face and see what we can do and promote us and say how amazing we are and like all the things that we do.
9: Next year, Southport in Merseyside will host the national event. Tim Cooper, BFBS Forces News, Aldershot.
0: The Wimbledon Tennis Championships get underway in a few hours. This year marks the 80th anniversary of service personnel acting as stewards at the All England Club. Julian Evans reports.
14: Military stewards manning the gangways at the All England Lawn Tennis Club began in the wake of the Second World War in 1946. 80 years later, the sight of servicemen and women in uniform is as synonymous with the Wimbledon Championships as strawberries and cream. Corporal Hannah Bacon is one of the hundreds of service personnel volunteering at the tournament. This year is her 16th time doing so and says there is nothing like it.
3: It's a long 2 weeks. We've lost the middle Sunday rest, but I wouldn't change it for the world because it's just one of a kind sporting event. It's very different to the other Grand Slams as well because they don't have people in uniform, so we're very unique in that sense, and it's just feel very lucky to be part of it.
14: A particular highlight for Hannah is stewarding the Royal Box with A-list encounters.
3: It's just nice to come back and you have a rapport with Tim Henman, and what's a delight is I think Sir David Beckham remembers me, but hopefully he does anyway. And they always like to chat to you, like Leah Williamson, one of the Lionesses, she had a good chat as well. And David Beckham always does a fist pump to the guys, and it's just nice to meet all these greats of the game.
14: This year's championships conclude on the 12th of July. Julian Evans, BFBS Forces News, Aldershot.
4: Forces News, Sports.
0: English cricket will enter a new era after today, as their captain, fantastic and star all-rounder Ben Stokes has announced his international retirement. Stokes says at the age of 35, time's been catching up with him. He feels a range of emotions.
15: There's relief, there's happiness, there's excitement, there's sadness, there's everything that you go through, I guess. But, all of those words I use there, I think sums up pretty well.
0: England resume on the final day against New Zealand at Trent Bridge on 103 for 4 in their second innings. They need an improbable 270 more runs for victory. Ireland stunned India with a second T20 win, winning the series in the process. While in the Women's T20 World Cup, Australia beat India by 6 wickets and knocked them out of the tournament. Canada are the first nation through to the round of 16 at the World Cup after a 1-0 win over South Africa. These fans are pinching themselves.
16: Oh, amazing! That was awesome! What a shot! We're going to take down whoever's in front of us. Let's go, Canada.
17: Incredible. We're going to win the next one, too. It's going to be great.
18: I'm just so proud of Canada. I just can't wait to see what happens.
19: We're super excited. Go, Canada.
20: Go, Canada.
0: Canada will play either the Netherlands or Morocco, who meet tonight. Wimbledon begins today with the men's defending champion Jannik Sinner beginning the action on centre court. There'll be no Emma Raducanu, though. She's withdrawn from the championships with an injury. Fellow Brits Cameron Norrie, Felix Gill, Oliver Tarvet and Hannah Klugman are all due to appear. F1 driver George Russell's win at the Austrian Grand Prix has pushed him up to second in the driver's table, 40 points behind the leader Kimi Antonelli. And in Rugby League Super League, Wakefield are level on points with Wigan after a 29-23 win over Huddersfield.
4: Forces News Headlines.
0: The Royal Navy is set to get what are described as its first hybrid warships instead of new destroyers as part of the Defence Investment Plan. The Princess of Wales has scaled the highest peaks in England, Scotland and Wales in 24 hours, raising money for a cancer charity. The Wimbledon Tennis Championships will get underway today. This year marks the 80th anniversary of service personnel acting as stewards at the All England Club. That's the latest. I'm Adam Gilchrist.
20: If the beat hits, I'm ready to go. The Beat of the Armed Forces.

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5: 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I'm so hot.
6: The beat of the armed forces.

The Beat of the Armed Forces. 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
1: The Royal Navy is to get what are described as its first hybrid warships instead of new destroyers. The vessels are designed to work alongside drones and will be built in the UK as part of the government's defence investment plan. BBC's security correspondent Frank Gardner has more.
2: Hybridisation, that's the new buzzword currently doing the rounds in the Ministry of Defence. It means mixing traditional crew-operated vessels with fleets of drones on the surface of the sea, beneath the waves and in the air. Instead of the Type 83 destroyers that the Royal Navy was expecting to get under the much-delayed Defence Investment Plan, it will instead get at least six so-called common combat vessels. These will act as command hubs from where operators will control a fleet of drones.
1: Fresh talks between the US and Iran are expected to take place after tit-for-tat strikes over the weekend strained the already fragile peace. Meanwhile, a US brokered security plan set out a phased withdrawal of Israeli forces from Lebanon. Last night, the IDF claimed to have destroyed an extensive underground tunnel network used by Hezbollah in the south of Lebanon. Gideon Saar is Israel's foreign minister.
3: The ones who are violating Lebanon's sovereignty are Iran and Hezbollah. This is tied to freeing Lebanon from the de facto Iranian occupation under which it has lived for decades.
1: Tens of thousands of people remain missing in Venezuela after twin earthquakes struck the country 5 days ago. Over 1,400 people have died. Humanitarian workers say the window to find survivors under the rubble is rapidly closing. Foreign rescue workers, sniffer dogs and satellites have been drafted in to help. Carol Bassim from the International Medical Corps says the country is under enormous strain.
4: The situation is extremely serious, so hospitals are under huge pressure. Our focus is immediately on life-saving, helping overwhelmed health facilities, providing essential medicines, medical supplies, supporting access to clean water.
1: Andy Burnham is to set out plans to create a number 10 in the north if he becomes the next Prime Minister. In a speech later this morning, the newly elected Makerfield MP will detail his aims for good growth in every postcode. Sky's political correspondent Rob Powell has more on the Labour leadership favourite's ambitions.
5: Transferring powers out of Westminster, out of the government and into city halls, combined authorities, local councils. And it seems Andy Burnham sees those local democratic institutions as the things that can really drive growth.
1: And sport. Canada are the first nation through to the round of 16 at the World Cup after a 1-0 victory over South Africa. Their winner came in the 92nd minute. Tonight, Brazil face Japan, Germany are up against Paraguay, and then overnight, the Netherlands will face last tournament's semi-finalist Morocco. The winners of that one will take on Canada. That's the latest. I'm Adam Gilchrist.

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0: Plans to replace the Royal Navy's ageing destroyers have been dropped in favour of drones and uncrewed weapon systems. The announcement was made by the MOD as part of the Defence Investment Plan. Sky's Amanda Akas explains.
1: The Ministry of Defence say they'll be replacing their fleet of six £1 billion Type 45 destroyers with at least six new, smaller, cheaper hybrid vessels, which they're not very romantically naming the Common Combat Vessels. We're told that these ships will act as a kind of control hub for unmanned drones operating in the air, on the sea and underwater.
0: The full plan, which sets out how Britain will fund its defence needs for the next years, is expected to be published this week. Andy Burnham's expected to set out plans for two number 10s by devolving more powers to the North. The favourite to become the next Prime Minister will deliver a speech today outlining his aims to improve the economy. He says he wants good growth in every postcode. Employment Minister Dame Diana Johnson says it's something Labour's been working on already.
2: We've seen that powers have been given to mayors, particularly around the tourist tax, that mayors can take up that if they want to use that in their local area. But I think, you know, generally the Labour government was elected on a platform of devolution, pushing responsibility out to mayors.
0: An inquiry has warned the education system in England is not set up to serve white working class children. They're the lowest performing large demographic in schools, but the report warned that can't be explained away by low aspirations or a lack of effort. It was commissioned by a multi-academy trust and backed by the Department for Education, and it calls for once-in-a-generation reforms. The Princess of Wales has climbed the highest mountains in Wales, England and Scotland within the space of 24 hours. Kate completed the Three Peaks Challenge this weekend to raise money for a cancer charity. She scaled Ben Nevis, Scafell Pike and Snowdon by herself, and she was met at the finish line in Scotland by her family. The Princess recorded a short message before she set off.
3: Lots of people have asked me why I'm doing this challenge, and partly it's personal. I'm so grateful to be here, to be strong enough to walk these hills. But more importantly, it's to give something back and acknowledge really all the incredible work going on up and down this country.
0: Ben Stokes has admitted retiring from international cricket is the best thing for him after it was revealed England's deciding match of their Test series with New Zealand would be his last. The 35-year-old made the shock announcement yesterday, stepping away from international cricket after today. Stokes explains he's been wrung out by the captaincy.
4: I've captained the team and walked the team out. It's simply the greatest honour you could ever, you know, put on your shoulders as a player. But there's another side to it all where people don't see, people don't understand. And only people close to those people can really see it, what you do go through emotionally.
0: England look likely to lose to New Zealand today and with it the series. That's the latest. I'm Adam Gilchrist.

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0: out so hot.
1: The beat of the armed forces. Burning up the beat. The FBS beats.
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4: Come on.

rappers from the west side of the LON map. 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
2: Andy Burnham setting out plans to create a number 10 in the North if he becomes the next Prime Minister. In a speech in the next couple of hours, the newly elected Makerfield MP will detail his aims for good growth in every postcode. Sky's political correspondent Rob Powell has more on Mr. Burnham's ambitions.
3: Transferring powers out of Westminster, out of the government and into city halls, combined authorities, local councils. And it seems Andy Burnham sees those local democratic institutions as the things that can really drive growth.
2: And inquiries warn the education system in England is not set up to serve white working class children. They're the lowest performing large demographic in schools. The Independent report found many families want vocational options for students, while the system's mostly focused on academic outcomes. Employment Minister Dame Diana Johnson says emphasis is moving away from university pathways.
4: There is much more of a recognition now about how important vocational training is. We're investing heavily in apprenticeships. We know that that's something that families, children, parents want to see for their youngsters. So a real investment in apprenticeships.
2: A plan's been dropped to replace the Royal Navy's ageing fleet of destroyers. The money will instead be spent on at least six common combat vessels, from which operators can control a fleet of drones. Delivery of the boats is expected in the 2030s. The change in approach forms part of the long-awaited defence investment plan. 46,000 people have been reported missing in Venezuela, 5 days on from the devastation of two earthquakes in quick succession. The official death tolls topped 1,400, while more rescue teams have arrived to help search for survivors under the rubble of collapsed buildings. Carol Bessims from the International Medical Corps.
5: The situation is extremely serious, so hospitals are under huge pressure. Our focus is immediately on life-saving, helping overwhelmed health facilities, providing essential medicines, medical supplies.
2: Canada's footballers have continued their historic run at the World Cup. They're the first team through to the last 16, as Joe Rawson reports.
6: Co-host Canada left it very late to beat South Africa 1-0. Stephen Eustachio got the only goal in LA in the 92nd minute for Jesse Marsh's team.
7: The timing of the goal means that the win is incredibly dramatic, and I think the effect that it will have in Canada and the inspiring of people will be immense.
6: Brazil faced Japan this afternoon. Both are potential opponents for England in the quarterfinals. Germany take on Paraguay, and one of the heavyweights will go out with Netherlands taking on semi-finalists from 4 years ago, Morocco, overnight.
2: Metallica may be the self-styled Detroit bad boys, but they've turned into Cardiff good guys after donating £20,000 to the city's food bank. The rockers sent the money through before playing their gig at the Principality Stadium last night. Metallica also called for more people to give to the Welsh Blood Service. That's the latest. I'm Adam Gilchrist.

by candlelight, I find insight, fundamental movement. So when it's black, this insomniac, take an original tack, keep the beast in my nature under ceaseless attack. I get no sleep, I can't get no sleep.

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weekend at your property could give a military family the chance to breathe again. 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
2: Look, if you had one shot, or one opportunity to seize everything you ever wanted in one moment, would you capture it?

0: Lessons from Ukraine influenced the defence investment plan.
1: Because the UK has been right in there with them, we have been doing that learning as well, and we need to bring that learning back.
0: Andy Burnham set to outline how he wants to spread power.
2: Generally, the Labour government was elected on a platform of devolution, pushing responsibility out to mayors.
0: And Wimbledon celebrates 80 years of its military stewards.
3: It's a long 2 weeks. We've lost the middle Sunday rest, but I wouldn't change it for the world, because it's just feel very lucky to be part of it.
4: Forces News with Adam Gilchrist.
0: The Royal Navy is to get what are being described as its first hybrid warships. It's instead of six new like-for-like replacements for the Type 45 destroyers. The vessels are designed to work with fleets of drones and will be built in the UK as part of the government's defence investment plan. Karen Thorpe has more details.
5: Over the weekend, the MOD unveiled a £500 million funding package for the UK's commandos, with high-speed boats and strike drones for the elite force, with a focus on the High North in the face of rising Russian activity in the region. Housing Secretary Steve Reid says government is taking lessons from Ukraine.
1: Because the UK has been right in there with them, we have been doing that learning as well, and we need to bring that learning back.
5: And now we're told that the plan will also include at least six new ships for the Royal Navy, which the MOD says will deliver the UK's most advanced maritime air defence capability. It says the Common Combat Vessel will be the Royal Navy's first hybrid warship, coordinating uncrewed systems in the air, on the surface and under the sea to deliver more resilient air defence, with delivery expected from the early 2030s. Experts will be keenly watching how much money the MOD has to spend overall. There's been speculation the government may have found an extra £1 billion for the defence plan. Shadow Housing Secretary Sir James Cleverly says if they have, it's not enough.
6: An extra billion is a drop in the ocean. We know, because the Chief of the Defence Staff has told us, that UK defence is facing something in the region of a £28 billion funding shortfall.
5: And the new defence plan may well feature when today the Secretary-General of NATO arrives in London to meet with the Prime Minister and new Defence Secretary.
4: Forces News.
7: This is BFBS.
0: In the next half an hour, Andy Burnham will use his first major speech as a Labour leadership contender to set out his plans for the country if he becomes Prime Minister. It's expected to focus on devolution and the economy. One idea is to make a number 10 North based in Manchester. The BBC's Joe Pike says there are still unanswered questions.
8: Andy Burnham has kept a low profile since being sworn in as Makerfield's MP last Monday. That will change with a speech at a museum in Manchester later, aimed at reassuring both the financial markets and Mr. Burnham's Labour colleagues. Many unanswered questions for the presumptive Prime Minister remain, including his view of the defence industrial strategy and his likely pick for Chancellor.
0: The former Mayor of Manchester has also pledged good growth in every postcode. Henry Morrison, who runs the Northern Powerhouse Partnership, says the NHS and benefits in the north of England currently have to be subsidised.
9: What we get less of in the north of England is capital investment in things like infrastructure. And those are the things that would enable us to raise the quality of life so that we could pay our own way, and we didn't rely on the Great South East to subsidise our public services.
0: The Conservatives say Andy Burnham's ideas amount to shuffling power between politicians. Their leader, Kemi Badenoch, says the political turmoil's left British troops vulnerable.
10: The government is descending into chaos, and no one is dealing with the serious and urgent threats that this country faces. War in Europe and the Middle East, and an underfunded defence investment plan that is putting our troops in danger.
0: If no other candidate comes forward for leadership, the Makerfield MP could walk into number 10 in 3 weeks' time. More international teams have been arriving in Venezuela to join the rescue effort following Wednesday's earthquakes. Tens of thousands of people remain missing and hopes of finding survivors are fading. The US and Iran have reportedly agreed to stop their latest attacks and hold talks to try to resolve their dispute over the Strait of Hormuz. An American official says both sides will stand down for now. Pakistan says at least 29 militants have been killed in its latest airstrikes and ground operations along the Afghan border. An Afghan spokesperson says the strikes have killed as many as 40 civilians. An independent report found England's education system is not set up to serve white working-class children. The study says once-in-a-generation reforms are needed. And a fossil ignored for 40 years has turned out to be the first dinosaur bone ever found in Antarctica. It's been identified now as a tailbone of a titanosaur, one of the largest dinosaurs ever to roam the Earth.
7: BFBS. Forces News.
0: The Princess of Wales has climbed the highest mountains in Wales, England and Scotland. Kate completed the Three Peaks Challenge within the space of 24 hours, as James Goodison reports.
11: The Three Peaks Challenge is as much a mental test as a physical one. The Princess of Wales completed it in aid of the hospital where she was treated for cancer, describing it as a chance to give something back.
12: Partly it's personal. I'm so grateful to be here, to be strong enough to walk these hills. But more importantly, it's to give something back and acknowledge really all the incredible work going on up and down this country.
11: The princess revealed she was having cancer treatment in 2024 and at the start of 2025 said she was in remission. We don't know what type of cancer she was diagnosed with, but Kensington Palace said it was confident that she would make a full recovery. Speaking after completing the challenge, Catherine paid tribute to the people she'd met during her cancer journey.
12: I've met some incredible people. Those people who are living with and beyond cancer. And I know personally how difficult that journey is. And I really wanted to use this opportunity as my way of contributing to all the wonderful work that's going on.
11: After scaling the three mountains, she was met by the Prince of Wales and their three children.
0: The Wimbledon Tennis Championships are just getting underway with a military anniversary. This year marks 80 years since the introduction of service personnel to act as stewards at the All England Club. Julian Evans has more.
13: Military stewards manning the gangways at the All England Lawn Tennis Club began in the wake of the Second World War in 1946. 80 years later, the sight of servicemen and women in uniform is as synonymous with the Wimbledon Championships as strawberries and cream. Corporal Hannah Bacon is one of the hundreds of service personnel volunteering at the tournament. This year is her 16th time doing so and says there is nothing like it.
3: It's a long 2 weeks. We've lost the middle Sunday rest, but I wouldn't change it for the world because it's just one of a kind sporting event. It's very different to the other Grand Slams as well because they don't have people in uniform, so we're very unique in that sense, and it's just feel very lucky to be part of it.
13: A particular highlight for Hannah is stewarding the Royal Box with A-list encounters.
3: It's just nice to come back and you have a rapport with Tim Henman, and what's a delight is I think Sir David Beckham remembers me, but hopefully he does anyway. And they always like to chat to you, like Leah Williamson, one of the Lionesses, she had a good chat as well. And David Beckham always does a fist pump to the guys, and it's just nice to meet all these greats of the game.
13: This year's championships conclude on the 12th of July. Julian Evans, BFBS Forces News, Aldershot.
7: The World Cup 2026.
0: Canada are the first nation through to the round of 16 at the World Cup after a 1-0 win over South Africa. Stefan Eustace-Stacco scored the winner in the 92nd minute. These fans are beyond thrilled.
14: Oh, amazing! That was awesome! What a shot! We're going to take down whoever's in front of us. Let's go, Canada.
15: Incredible. We're going to win the next one, too. It's going to be great.
16: I'm just so proud of Canada. I just can't wait to see what happens.
17: We're super excited. Go, Canada!
18: Go, Canada!
0: Canada will play either the Netherlands or Morocco, who meet overnight tonight. First up, though, Brazil will play Japan, and then Germany are up against Paraguay. English cricket will have to endure life without Ben Stokes. Their captain Fantastic has announced his retirement at the conclusion of the current test match against New Zealand. Stokes admits 15 years and 122 tests have taken their toll.
19: Even the stuff away from it, you know, what you have to put in and the hard work, even that's just getting a bit tiring these days. You know, 35, I feel like I've got to do so much physical work to keep myself doing what I do out there.
0: England resumed on 103 for 4 on the final day at Trent Bridge. They've moved to 110 for 4, still needing 263 runs more. The Wimbledon fortnight's getting underway with the men's defending champion Yannick Sinner beginning the action on centre court. There's no Emma Raducanu, though, who's pulled out injured. These people have been queuing from the early hours.
20: We initially arrived at 2:40 and over 15,000 people already camping.
21: Very excited now. We've got the wristband finally after however many hours it's been.
22: This will have been like Mission Impossible, you know, getting your tent up, then getting your tent back down.
0: British players Cam Norrie, Felix Gill, Oliver Tarvet and Hannah Klugman are due to appear today. British Formula One driver George Russell has won the Austrian Grand Prix to move up to second in the drivers' table. Russell is 40 points behind the leader, Kimi Antonelli.
7: Forces News. Headlines.
0: The Royal Navy is set to replace six ageing destroyers with hybrid warships as part of the defence investment plan. Andy Burnham is preparing to set out his vision for the UK if he's to become the next Prime Minister. The Princess of Wales has completed the Three Peaks Challenge for charity, scaling the highest mountains in England, Scotland and Wales. And the Wimbledon Tennis Championships are officially underway. That's the latest. I'm Adam Gilchrist.

0: 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The FBS Beats.
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0: 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I'm so hot.
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I'm a demon lord. Fall off what? I ain't seen the horse. 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
2: Andy Burnham is giving a major speech setting out his plans for the country should he become Labour leader. He's focused on devolution and the economy.
3: Good growth in every British postcode. What a sea change that would be in the way UK government thinks about our own country. Places no longer forgotten or written off as they have been in the past, but supported to make the best of their assets, seeing the positives in all places. And there are positives in all places, in all postcodes across this United Kingdom. Let's always remember that.
2: The leader of the Conservatives, Kemi Badenoch, has called Mr. Burnham the Prime Minister in everything but name and said he needed to be clear about his economic plans. In a speech of her own, Ms. Badenoch said Britain was facing a summer of chaos.
4: Investment decisions across the country will be put on hold every time the newspapers are briefed about new tax rises. The markets will react every time it looks like Britain is going to be borrowing more money. Our economy will be left in limbo. And all Labour MPs care about is which jobs they'll be getting in the new government.
2: 46,000 people have been reported missing in Venezuela 5 days on from the devastation of two earthquakes in quick succession. The official death toll has topped 1,400, while more rescue teams have arrived to help search for survivors under the rubble of collapsed buildings. Carol Basimes from the International Medical Corps.
5: The situation is extremely serious, so hospitals are under huge pressure. Our focus is immediately on life-saving, helping overwhelmed health facilities, providing essential medicines, medical supplies.
2: The Royal Navy is to get its first hybrid warships, which will be capable of launching drones. The vessels have been chosen instead of a new generation of destroyers. They're part of the long-awaited defence investment plan, which is expected to be published in the coming days. Resident doctors in Northern Ireland are taking part in a 24-hour strike about pay. The British Medical Association says its members' pay has decreased by over 20% since 2008. Northern Ireland's Health Minister Mike Nesbitt said he remained committed to implementing this year's pay award, but was unable to do so until a budget was agreed. An annual report by the Children's Commissioner says around 1 in 10 children in England were referred to mental health services last year. Dame Rachel D'Souza says demand for services is continuing to soar. England have lost Amelia Gay and Joe Root as they look to chase down 223 more runs to win the deciding cricket test of their series with New Zealand. The hosts are currently on 151 for six, requiring 222 runs to win with four wickets remaining. Today marks Ben Stokes' final match as an England player. And that's the latest. I'm Vicky Turner.
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0: I'm so hot. The beat of the armed forces. Burning up the beat. The FBS beats.
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0: A 10-year plan from the man hoping to be Britain's next Prime Minister.
1: Imagine good growth in every postcode and hope in every heart. Well, imagine no more. Let's make it happen.
0: Lessons from Ukraine are now influencing the defence investment plan.
2: Because the UK has been right in there with them, we have been doing that learning as well, and we need to bring that learning back.
0: And the Challenger 3 makes its public debut.
3: It is AI-enabled. It enables the commander and the gunner to scan separate arcs by day and by night.
4: This is Forces News with Vicky Turner.
0: Andy Burnham's confirmed there would be a Prime Minister's office in Manchester if he becomes the next Prime Minister. The Labour leadership favourite has set out his vision for the UK, saying the so-called Number 10 North will be given the task of achieving equivalent living conditions in all parts of Britain.
1: We will bring about the biggest rebalancing of power our country has seen. It is time for Whitehall to accept that growth cannot be ordered from the top down. Instead, it can only be nurtured from the bottom up.
0: He also touched on his plans for defence.
1: For too long, UK public procurement policy has been based on chasing cut price deals around the world, rather than helping our own British-based suppliers become more stable and competitive. No more. From here on, every pound raised from taxpayers will work harder for them, and that approach will apply fully to the Defence Investment Plan.
0: He plans to make sure British-based companies are in a better position to win the defence procurement contracts.
1: This change is essential, given the need to build our own resilience in places across the country in an increasingly uncertain world. We need to safeguard sovereign manufacturing and production capability across the country in critical sectors like steel, defence, energy, food and farming.
0: In her own speech this morning, the Conservative leader Kemi Badenoch said devolution would only add another layer of politicians and would not boost growth. She also warned Mr. Burnham against maxing out what she called the UK's credit card.
4: This is Forces News.
0: The Royal Navy is set to receive its first hybrid warships rather than six like-for-like replacements for the Type 45 destroyers. The new vessels will be designed to operate alongside fleets of drones and will be built in the UK as part of the government's wider defence investment programme. Karen Thorpe reports.
5: Over the weekend, the MOD unveiled a £500 million funding package for the UK's commandos, with high-speed boats and strike drones for the elite force, with a focus on the High North in the face of rising Russian activity in the region. Housing Secretary Steve Reid says government is taking lessons from Ukraine.
2: Because the UK has been right in there with them, we have been doing that learning as well, and we need to bring that learning back.
5: And now we're told that the plan will also include at least six new ships for the Royal Navy, which the MOD says will deliver the UK's most advanced maritime air defence capability. It says the Common Combat Vessel will be the Royal Navy's first hybrid warship, coordinating uncrewed systems in the air, on the surface and under the sea, to deliver more resilient air defence, with delivery expected from the early 2030s. Experts will be keenly watching how much money the MOD has to spend overall. There's been speculation the government may have found an extra £1 billion for the defence plan. Shadow Housing Secretary Sir James Cleverly says if they have, it's not enough.
6: An extra billion is a drop in the ocean. We know, because the Chief of the Defence Staff has told us, that UK defence is facing something in the region of a £28 billion funding shortfall.
5: And the new defence plan may well feature when today the Secretary-General of NATO arrives in London to meet with the Prime Minister and new Defence Secretary.
0: Resident doctors in Northern Ireland are taking part in a 24-hour strike over pay after their union, the BMA, rejected proposals for 3.5% rise. The devolved government said there was no scope for a larger increase. Dr. Stephen Montgomery, who's on the picket line in Belfast, said they're facing a staffing crisis.
7: We are losing staff hand over fist to England, Scotland, Wales, where the pay for doctors doing the same work as us is much more attractive. We're having to close services here. We're having to close units temporarily due to lack of staffing. At the end of the day, without staff, we do not have a hospital. We need to fix our pay in order to fix our staffing.
0: A man's been charged with the murder of a man at a summer solstice event in the Peak District. Police said 26-year-old Isaac Clare Watts was brutally killed at Nine Ladies Stone Circle. Szymon Babienko, a 23-year-old Polish national from South London, is due to appear before magistrates later. The cost of the average fish and chippy tea has risen to £11.41. The industry body Seafish says businesses are under pressure from rising costs for fish, potatoes and energy.
4: This is Forces News.
0: The Princess of Wales has climbed the highest mountains in Wales, England and Scotland. Kate completed the Three Peaks Challenge within the space of 24 hours. James Goodison reports.
8: The Three Peaks Challenge is as much a mental test as a physical one. The Princess of Wales completed it in aid of the hospital where she was treated for cancer, describing it as a chance to give something back.
9: Partly it's personal. I'm so grateful to be here, to be strong enough to walk these hills. But more importantly, it's to give something back and acknowledge really all the incredible work going on up and down this country.
8: The princess revealed she was having cancer treatment in 2024 and at the start of 2025 said she was in remission. We don't know what type of cancer she was diagnosed with, but Kensington Palace said it was confident that she would make a full recovery. Speaking after completing the challenge, Catherine paid tribute to the people she'd met during her cancer journey.
9: I've met some incredible people. Those people who are living with and beyond cancer. And I know personally how difficult that journey is. And I really wanted to use this opportunity as my way of contributing to all the wonderful work that's going on.
8: After scaling the three mountains, she was met by the Prince of Wales and their three children.
4: This is Forces News.
0: The Challenger 3 has been revealed to the public for the first time. The latest iteration of the main battle tank appeared as a surprise inclusion in the Tankfest lineup in Dorset. Tom Sables has more.
10: Making its way into the arena, joining Challenger 1 and 2 before hundreds of spectators at the Tank Museum, the incoming main battle tank heading for service with the UK Armed Forces.
3: What you are looking at here, ladies and gentlemen, this is the tank of the future.
10: Challenger 3 has yet to enter regimental service, but onlookers were offered a chance to see it in action, driving laps and kicking up dust at the annual Tankfest celebration. The new vehicle represents a major upgrade to the Challenger 2, enthusiasts hearing all about the world's first all-digital main battle tank turret and a new smoothbore 120mm gun.
3: It is AI-enabled. It enables the commander and the gunner to scan separate arcs by day and by night.
10: Tankfest organisers emphasised the Challenger evolution on display, driving all three generations of the vehicles alongside one another, showing the progression of a Cold War legacy vehicle to a tank for the modern age. Tom Sables, BFBS Forces News, Bovington.
4: Forces News, Sports.
0: England have just lost their seventh wicket on the final day of their deciding cricket test with New Zealand. Mitchell Santner was removed, Gus Atkinson LBW for 19. At lunch, England are on 191 for 7, still needing another 182 runs to win at Trent Bridge. The tourists need three more wickets. Leading tennis players have called off their media protest over prize money at Wimbledon after having constructive talks with the All England club. The group, which includes number one seeds Jannik Sinner and Aryna Sabalenka, said they would limit media activity to 15 minutes during the championships, but they'll now carry on as usual with commitment made for specific proposals to be presented. British tennis number one Emma Raducanu won't be playing at Wimbledon this year after withdrawing late last night due to an injury. The 23-year-old has been expected to open up on court one this lunchtime, but says she won't be able to compete because of a stress fracture in her right leg. These fans at the tournament have reacted to that news.
11: Guess not surprised, but obviously it's a shame. It'd be great for her to be here, but yeah, I guess you've got to look after herself.
12: I think everybody just wished her the best, really. It's obviously a shame.
13: I just feel like maybe it's a head thing with her. She just needs to sort of sort out her head. She's got the game, she's got the tennis, really. She just needs to build confidence.
0: Canada are the first nation through to the round of 16 at the World Cup after a 1-0 win over South Africa. The co-host scored in the 92nd minute in Los Angeles.
4: Forces News headlines.
0: Andy Burnham says he'll give Britain the circuit breaker it needs in his first speech, setting out his vision for if he becomes the next Prime Minister. The Royal Navy is set to replace six ageing destroyers with hybrid warships as part of the Defence Investment Plan. And the Princess of Wales has completed the Three Peaks Challenge for charity, scaling the highest mountains in England, Scotland and Wales. That's the latest. I'm Vicky Turner.

0: Beats. Time. It's what every family needs. Time to rest, to recover, and to reconnect with the people who matter most. Since 2013, Give Us Time has given almost 2,000 Forces families precious breaks away in holiday venues in the UK, Spain, Italy, America, and beyond. All thanks to donated holiday homes, hotels, and lodges. 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

0: Five people have been shot dead in a town in northern Germany. It's happened at a youth centre west of Hamburg. A male suspect has been detained. Police are looking into a motive. Andy Burnham has vowed to do things differently in his first major speech since Sir Keir Starmer announced his resignation. The man, who's expected to become the next Prime Minister, says there needs to be growth in every postcode. The former Manchester mayor says he wants to do more of what he's done there.
1: Public intervention where necessary to set higher ambitions for towns, as we did in Stockport, and kickstart the process of change. This is Manchesterism.
0: He touched on the defence investment plan and pledged to build resilience in an increasingly uncertain world.
1: We need to safeguard sovereign manufacturing and production capability across the country in critical sectors like steel, defence, energy, food and farming.
0: Sir Keir Starmer is hosting the NATO Secretary General Mark Rutte at Downing Street as the Prime Minister faces pressure to spend more on defence. The government is due to publish its long-delayed strategy to defence in the coming days. It includes plans for the Royal Navy to get hybrid warships capable of launching drones instead of replacing ageing destroyers. Here's the BBC's Joe Inwood.
2: Really what it's about doing is moving the Navy to learn the lessons from Ukraine, see what we've seen in the Black Sea, where the drone capabilities of Ukraine have all but rendered Russia's formerly kind of formidable Black Sea fleet rather redundant. This is about future-proofing the Navy, they say. It's all quite hypothetical at the moment. It is obviously ambitious, but it's going to be about how they manage to implement it.
0: The US and Iran have reportedly agreed to stop their latest attacks and hold talks to try to resolve their dispute over the Strait of Hormuz. An American official said both sides would stand down for now and allow vessels to move freely. An annual report by the Children's Commissioner says around 1 in 10 children in England were referred to mental health services last year. Dame Rachel D'Souza says demand for services is continuing to soar, overwhelming capacity. Andy Bell, the chief executive of the Centre for Mental Health, says more needs to be invested into support services.
3: These very long waits will be extremely harmful, and if you don't provide support quickly, things can deteriorate and get worse, and that means, of course, you need more services at the end. It becomes a more expensive issue if you wait longer. So under-investing in mental health services ends up costing us very, very dearly.
0: The government says it's investing £16.1 billion into NHS mental health services this year. Manchester City have confirmed the appointment of Enzo Maresca as their new manager. The former Chelsea and Leicester head coach has signed a three-year deal at the Etihad Stadium. The 46-year-old returns to the club for a third time, having previously led City's academy side. He was also an assistant to Pep Guardiola. And that's the latest. I'm Vicky Turner.

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5: Come on.

0: Andy Burnham says he'll deliver good growth to every postcode in his first speech, setting out his vision for the country if he becomes Prime Minister. He's currently the only Labour MP to have put his name forward to lead the party. Speaking in Manchester, Mr Burnham pledged a number 10 North, a more collaborative approach to politics and far more power to be devolved across the regions. Harry Quilter-Pinner is the director of the public policy think tank IPPR. He says the UK is the most regionally divided developed economy in the world.
1: Productivity between our major city, London, and our second and third cities in the north, wages, unemployment, wealth and health, where there are huge gaps in the opportunities and the life chances of people across the country. Although there have been initiatives like Levelling Up, they've just not been bold enough to tackle the scale of the inequalities in this country.
0: In her own speech this morning, the Conservative leader Kemi Badenoch said devolution would only add another layer of politicians and would not boost growth. She said the country was facing a summer of chaos. Sir Keir Starmer's reaffirmed the UK's commitment to its European NATO allies amid an ongoing row over defence spending. The Prime Minister welcomed NATO Secretary General Mark Rutte to Downing Street, where he stressed the UK's central role in what he described as the single most successful military alliance the world has ever known. Five people are reported to have been killed in a shooting in northern Germany. The attack took place in a small commuter town near Hamburg. Here's the BBC's Jessica Parker.
2: Police have told the BBC that five people have died after a shooting earlier today. It happened in the town of Stade, which has a population of around 50,000 people. Two people have been arrested, according to the authorities, including the suspected shooter. Police say there is no ongoing threat to the public and that a possible motive isn't yet clear.
0: The Royal Navy is developing its first hybrid warships capable of launching drones. The plans are part of the long-awaited defence investment plan due later this week. The Ministry of Defence says it's prioritising ships better suited to modern warfare rather than refurbishing larger, more expensive vessels. Britain's Jack Draper has pulled out of Wimbledon. Lewis Mason is at the All England Club.
3: He only returned from injury at Eastbourne last week, but now Draper is out of action again due to a recurrence of the arm problem, which has caused him so many problems over the last year. He was due to play sixth seed Taylor Fritz on centre court tomorrow. Draper, who follows Emma Raducanu out of the tournament with injury, says pulling out is the absolute worst moment in a difficult year.
0: New Zealand have beaten England by 160 runs at Trent Bridge, sealing a 2-1 Test Series victory. Keeper Jamie Smith was the last man out for 60, caught off the bowling of Mitch Santner. It's a losing end to Ben Stokes' international career after the England captain announced his short retirement yesterday. That's the latest. I'm Vicky Turner.

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Never made it out the cage. Still out there moving in them streets. Never had the baddest woman in the game up in your sheets. 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

0: not so hot. The beat of the armed forces. Burning up the beat. The FBS beats.
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0: nowadays, everybody wanna talk like they got something to say, but nothing comes out when they move their lips. Just a bunch of gibberish. But they act like they forgot about Dre.
1: The biggest hits, the best vintage tunes. BFBS Beats, the beat of the armed forces.

0: Andy Burnham set out his radical plans for devolution with the biggest transfer of power out of Whitehall in modern times. The Labour leadership favourite wants to take it out of the centre and expand the Prime Minister's office to Manchester. He says Number 10 North will help power flow into other regions, giving greater authority. But Tory leader Kemi Badenoch says that's the wrong diagnosis.
1: You can devolve, but if you devolve to people who don't know what they're doing, or to people who just want to look after themselves rather than the public, then it's not going to make any difference. That's what MPs are for, to represent their constituencies.
0: Large numbers of police officers and emergency workers are at the scene of a mass shooting in the German city of Stade. At least five people have been killed and a number of others injured. The BBC's Jessica Parker is following events from Berlin.
2: This took place in what's been described to us by police as a youth centre. Five people have died, we've been told. Two people have been arrested, including the suspected shooter, and police say that they think there is no ongoing threat to the public, and any alleged motive at the moment isn't yet clear.
0: 46,000 people have been reported missing in Venezuela, 5 days on from the devastation of two earthquakes in quick succession. The official death toll has topped 1,400, while more rescue teams have arrived to help search for survivors under the rubble of collapsed buildings. Carol Basims from the International Medical Corps.
3: The situation is extremely serious, so hospitals are under huge pressure. Our focus is immediately on life-saving, helping overwhelmed health facilities, providing essential medicines, medical supplies.
0: The US and Iran have reportedly agreed to stop their latest attacks and hold talks to try to resolve their dispute over the Strait of Hormuz. An American official said both sides would stand down for now and allow vessels to move freely. An annual report by the Children's Commissioner says around 1 in 10 children in England were referred to mental health services last year. Dame Rachel D'Souza says demand for services is continuing to soar, overwhelming capacity. Ben Stokes' final cricket match for England has ended in a heavy defeat. The all-rounder has captained the national team for the last time as they lost by 160 runs to New Zealand on the final day of the deciding test at Trent Bridge. It means the hosts go down 2-1 in the series. Stokes admits it wasn't the perfect outcome.
4: Look, it's been a game which, you know, feels strange to say, but ending on a game where you sort of had to, you know, go all the way to the end, I wouldn't have it any other way. The only thing that I would change is that we were on the right side of the result, but, you know, you can't always have things your way.
0: It's been announced that Enzo Maresca is to be Manchester City's new manager. The 46-year-old has agreed a 3-year deal. Chelsea say Maresca will pay them compensation after he resigned from his job there in January. And that's the latest. I'm Vicky Turner.

Beats. Some people read the page differently. If you're dyslexic, think you might be, or support someone who is, the Defence Dyslexia Network is here for you. Led by people with lived experience, the network supports serving personnel, civil servants, and veterans who are dyslexic or neurodivergent. They help make everyday working life clearer and fairer. There's a strong focus

0: as the strategic platform for the UK, this place is pretty much second to none.
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3: 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I'm so hot.
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2: With the imminent publication of the DIP, concerned the government won't commit enough funding to defence.
3: We're drowning, someone's got their foot on our heads, and we're celebrating when they take it off a little bit.
2: A 10-year plan from the man hoping to be Britain's next Prime Minister.
4: Imagine good growth in every postcode and hope in every heart. 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
2: And the Challenger 3 makes its public debut.
5: It is AI-enabled. It enables the commander and the gunner to scan separate arcs by day and by night.
0: This is Forces News
1: with Vicky Turner.
2: Amidst increasing concerns that not enough money will be announced by the government for defence, a former Navy commander says the limited numbers being discussed is like arguing over how quickly we want to carry on drowning. Tom Sharp told BFBS Forces News the situation is profoundly depressing, as he also questioned new plans to replace destroyers with hybrid vessels instead. Sian Grescek, Melbourne reports.
6: Tom Sharp, who commanded four Royal Navy ships during a 27-year career, is very concerned about how much money defence will be given in the government's new defence investment plan, which is expected to be published this week. After reports of a £28 billion black hole, the previous Defence Secretary John Healey resigned when the government offered just £13.5 billion. It's thought more has been offered, but nowhere near £28 billion.
3: We're arguing about how quickly we want to carry on drowning. It's as simple as that. We're drowning, someone's got their foot on our heads, and we're celebrating when they take it off a little bit. 28's the figure, just to afford the SDR, which is now over a year old. It's profoundly depressing.
6: It says plans to replace Type 45 destroyers will now be scrapped in favour of building at least six new modern hybrid vessels equipped to deploy drones. The MOD said the new common combat vessels would be more suited to the pace and nature of modern warfare and a better investment than a small number of large, expensive ships.
3: Destroyers and frigates are the backbone of the Navy, and I'm not seeing any other Navy in the world going, let's get rid of our destroyers. That causes me concern because, again, it makes me think we're being driven by finances and not by lethality or effect.
6: Defence Secretary Dan Jarvis said the new equipment would be designed and built for the increasing threats we face.
2: Meanwhile, Sir Keir Starmer has been defending defence spending as he reaffirmed the UK's commitment to European allies in NATO. The Prime Minister made the comments as he met NATO Secretary General Mark Rutte in Downing Street this afternoon. Verity Gear has been following this.
7: Sir Keir Starmer has emphasised the importance of the UK's involvement in NATO, which he called the single most successful military alliance the world has ever known. It comes ahead of a NATO summit in Ankara in Turkey starting next Tuesday, when members are expected to have prepared plans for raising core defence spending. Speaking before the meeting, NATO Secretary General Mark Rutte thanked Sir Keir for everything he's done for defence throughout his leadership.
8: Everything you are doing to ramp up defence spending, to ramp up defence industrial production, I really want to thank you for all of that. It is really crucial. And indeed, we have a lot to talk about today because that NATO summit will be important.
9: Yeah.
8: It will be about delivery, but also about Ukraine again. Yeah. So lots to discuss.
7: Defence Secretary Dan Jarvis is understood to have secured some extra money for the DIP, taking the settlement to around £14.5 billion, although opposition critics have described the £1 billion uplift as a drop in the ocean.
0: This is Forces News.
2: Andy Burnham has set out his radical plans for devolution with the biggest transfer of power out of Whitehall in modern times. The Labour leadership favourite wants to take it out of the centre and expand the Prime Minister's office to Manchester. He says Number 10 North will help power flow into other regions, giving greater authority.
4: Imagine good growth in every postcode and hope in every heart. Well, imagine no more. Let's make it happen.
2: But Tory leader Kemi Badenoch says that's the wrong diagnosis.
10: You can devolve, but if you devolve to people,
9: people who don't know what they're doing or to people who just want to look after themselves rather than the public, then it's not going to make any difference. And that's what MPs are for, to represent their constituencies.
2: Conservative Mayor for Cambridgeshire and Peterborough Paul Bristow thinks Andy Burnham's speech left more questions than answers.
10: Look, if Andy Burnham wants to give me more powers around fiscal devolution, more powers to shape the skills agenda in my area, fantastic. I'm delighted with that. But what we've got now is a psychodrama, a Labour Party psychodrama. Andy Burnham will be the next Prime Minister. What are we waiting for?
2: Mr Burnham also touched on his plans for defence.
11: For too long, UK public procurement policy has been based on chasing cut price deals around the world, rather than helping our own British-based suppliers become more stable and competitive. No more. From here on, every pound raised from taxpayers will work harder for them. And that approach will apply fully to the Defence Investment Plan.
0: This is Forces News.
2: Five people have been shot dead at a youth centre in the northern German city of Stade. Two people have been arrested, including the suspected shooter. More international assistance is arriving in Venezuela, where rescue efforts are continuing after last week's devastating double earthquake. A 21-year-old has become the latest person to be dragged out from under the rubble, despite fading hopes of finding people alive. Nerves have been further frayed by a large aftershock, although no further damage was reported. President Trump says Iran's requested a meeting to take place tomorrow in the Qatari capital, Doha. Top US negotiators Jared Kushner and Steve Witkoff are due to attend. The US Supreme Court has said it won't take up Donald Trump's appeal against the civil verdict that he sexually abused and defamed the journalist E. Jean Carroll. It means the US president will now have to pay her the $5 million in damages that she'd been awarded.
1: This is Forces News.
2: The Challenger 3 has been revealed to the public for the first time. The latest iteration of the main battle tank appeared as a surprise inclusion in the Tank Fest lineup in Dorset. Tom Sables has more.
12: Making its way into the arena, joining Challenger 1 and 2 before hundreds of spectators at the Tank Museum, the incoming main battle tank heading for service with the UK Armed Forces.
13: What you are looking at here, ladies and gentlemen, this is the tank of the future.
12: Challenger 3 has yet to enter regimental service, but onlookers were offered a chance to see it in action, driving laps and kicking up dust at the annual Tank Fest celebration. The new vehicle represents a major upgrade to the Challenger 2, enthusiasts hearing all about the world's first all-digital main battle tank turret and a new smoothbore 120mm gun.
5: It is AI-enabled. It enables the commander and the gunner to scan separate arcs by day and by night.
12: Tankfest organisers emphasised the Challenger evolution on display, driving all three generations of the vehicles alongside one another, showing the progression of a Cold War legacy vehicle to a tank for the modern age. Tom Sables, BFBS Forces News, Bovington.
1: The World Cup 2026.
2: Germany will play their first World Cup knockout tie for 12 years when they take on Paraguay later. The four-time winners have faced criticism at the tournament in the last week following their group stage defeat to Ecuador. Germany's boss, Julian Nagelsmann, has branded this evening's game do or die against a well-drilled opponent.
14: They try to stay in a compact way. They have really good players, really well defense work, strong physical players. We need a perfect performance.
2: Also tonight, in the last 32, Brazil take on Japan in the next hour. Also, the Netherlands face Morocco overnight. New Manchester City boss Enzo Maresco says the size of the Premier League club is the main reason for his return for a third time. The Italian has agreed a three-year contract, having previously been Pep Guardiola's assistant and leading the elite development squad. Speaking to the club's media, Maresco said he's looking forward to the challenge.
15: It's exciting because the target is to continue or to carry on the last decade or the last years that everything was very, very nice.
2: He also apologised to Chelsea for leaving midway through last season and will pay them compensation. It's a bad day for the Brits on day one at Wimbledon. It's continued with Cameron Norrie crashing out in five sets. That's come after Felix Gill and Max Basing were beaten, while Harriet Dart lost in three sets to Helena Ostapenko in the opening match on number one court. And the British tennis player Jack Draper's withdrawn from Wimbledon due to a recurrence of an arm injury, which has plagued him over the last year.
0: Forces News
2: headlines. Ahead of the defence investment plan, a former Navy commander says the limited numbers being discussed is like arguing over how quickly we want to carry on drowning. Prime Minister in waiting, Andy Burnham, is promising a number 10 North will be the nerve centre of a rewired Britain. And Britain's Jack Draper has pulled out of Wimbledon with an ongoing arm injury. And that's the latest. I'm Vicky Turner.
1: Yeah. Peace.

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2: 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Falling. I'm so hot.
3: The beat of the armed forces.

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1: You know, it's still running. It's never turning off. Different product, same hustle mentality. The only difference is you pay taxes on it and feds can't.

0: Ahead of the Defence Investment Plan being published, a former Navy commander says the limited numbers being discussed is like arguing over how quickly we want to carry on drowning. The previous Defence Secretary, John Healey, resigned when the government offered just £13.5 billion. It's thought more has been offered, but nowhere near the £28 billion that had been suggested. Tom Sharp, who commanded four Royal Navy ships during a 27-year career, also questioned the MOD's new plans to replace destroyers with hybrid vessels.
1: Across the range of naval power, there's an awful lot at the soft power end, which is fundamental to what they do, that drones can't do. And then there's a bunch of vulnerabilities they have as well to being either destroyed or stolen or being lost at sea in bad weather. So you have to have both.
0: Andy Burnham's vowed to do things differently in his first major speech since Keir Starmer announced his resignation. The man who's expected to become the next Prime Minister says there needs to be growth in every postcode. The former Manchester Mayor says he wants to do more of what he's done there.
2: Public intervention where necessary to set higher ambitions for towns, as we did in Stockport, and kickstart the process of change. This is Manchesterism.
0: He touched on the Defence Investment Plan and pledged to build resilience in an increasingly uncertain world.
2: We need to safeguard sovereign manufacturing and production capability across the country in critical sectors like steel, defence, energy, food and farming.
0: The German authorities say six people have been killed in a shooting at a youth welfare centre just west of Hamburg. The gunman is believed to have been arrested. A number of people were also injured. Police say they believe a family tragedy was behind the attack. Resident doctors in England have voted to accept the government's latest offer on pay and jobs. The British Medical Association says more than half of members have backed the package on a 57% turnout. So the result draws a line under strike action that began in 2023. 46,000 people have been reported missing in Venezuela 5 days on from the devastation of two earthquakes in quick succession. The official death tolls toppled 1,400, while more rescue teams have arrived to help search for survivors under the rubble of collapsed buildings. Carol Bassims from the International Medical Corps.
3: The situation is extremely serious, so hospitals are under huge pressure. Our focus is immediately on life-saving, helping overwhelmed health facilities, providing essential medicines, medical supplies.
0: A host of British players have fallen on day one of Wimbledon. Cameron Norrie's the latest name to crash out, following exits for Felix Gill, Max Basing and Harriet Dart. Enesco Morenza's been confirmed as Manchester City's new manager, replacing Pep Guardiola. That's the latest. I'm Verity Gear.
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1: 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I'm so hot.
0: 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Burning up the beat. 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

0: The NATO Secretary General, Mark Rutte, has thanked Sir Keir Starmer for ramping up defence spending during a meeting at Downing Street. The Prime Minister is due to publish the long-delayed defence investment plan, which John Healey, the former Defence Secretary, resigned over. It's emerged that plans to replace the Royal Navy's ageing fleet of destroyer warships has been dropped, and the money would instead be spent on six hybrid vessels capable of launching drones. Tom Sharp is a retired Royal Navy commander.
1: Distributed lethality is a good concept. It's a good plan. We know that from the Red Sea. We know that from the Strait of Hormuz and the influx, the proliferation of drones internationally. So having very, very expensive ships, let's say four in number, is perhaps not the way to go. So the plan is a good one, but that's where the good news stops, because I think what we'll find from here on in is that we don't resource it properly.
0: Andy Burnham set out his radical plans for devolution with the biggest transfer of power out of Whitehall in modern times. The Labour leadership favourite wants to take it out of the centre and expand the Prime Minister's office to Manchester. He says Number 10 North will help power flow into other regions given greater authority. But Tory leader Kemi Badenoch says that's the wrong diagnosis.
2: You can devolve, but if you devolve to people who don't know what they're doing, or to people who just want to look after themselves rather than the public, then it's not going to make any difference. That's what MPs are for, to represent their constituencies.
0: Resident doctors in England have voted to accept a fresh offer from the government on pay and conditions. It ends years of strike action that has caused huge disruption in the NHS. Five people have been shot dead at a youth centre in the northern city, German city of Stade. Two people have been arrested, including the suspected shooter. President Trump says Iran has requested a meeting to take place tomorrow in the Qatari capital, Doha. The US negotiators Jared Kushner and Steve Witkoff are due to attend. More international assistance has been promised to Venezuela, where rescue efforts are continuing after last week's devastating earthquakes. A 21-year-old has become the latest person to be dragged out from under the rubble, despite fading hopes of finding people alive. England captain Ben Stokes has bowed out of international cricket, overseeing a Test Series defeat. The hosts have lost the deciding match against New Zealand by 160 runs. The 35-year-old dramatically announced he was quitting while play was under yesterday. Fans leaving Trent Bridge are sad.
3: He's arguably one of England's greatest ever captains.
4: He's done more than anyone else has done in cricket for England in the last decade at least.
5: I'm not sure there will be another Ben Stokes, or not for a long time.
6: He should have a statue built for him, to be honest.
7: We're going to miss him very much.
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0: That's the latest. I'm Verity Gear.
9: Come on. 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

0: Come on.
1: The beat of the armed forces.
2: Woo!
1: The FBS beats.

0: As the government gears up to reveal its defence investment plan, and former Navy commander says the limited numbers being discussed are profoundly depressing. After reports of a £28 billion black hole, the previous Defence Secretary John Healey resigned when the government offered just £13.5 billion. Tom Sharp, who commanded four Royal Navy ships during a 27-year career, is very concerned.
1: We're arguing about how quickly we want to carry on drowning. It's as simple as that. We're drowning, someone's got their foot on our heads, and we're celebrating when they take it off a little bit. 28's the figure, just to afford the SDR, which is now over a year old. It's profoundly depressing.
0: Earlier today, it was announced plans to replace Britain's aging destroyers have been scrapped in favour of building drone-equipped warships instead. The man, presumed to be the next Prime Minister, is pledging to rewire the British state by transferring control from Whitehall. Andy Burnham says he wants to use his experience as Greater Manchester Mayor to give regions greater authority over things like transport and housing. The First Minister of Wales, Plaid Cymru's Rhian ap Iorwerth, says he's keen to engage in talks.
2: He's saying now that Westminster's broken. I could have told him that, you know, and I have been saying that for many, many years. I want him to concentrate on that so I can concentrate on working positively with him to do the right thing for Wales. It's about empowering the people of Wales, so let's empower that government to do the right thing.
0: Resident doctors in England have voted to accept a fresh government offer on pay and conditions. The British Medical Association says just over half of members back the deal on a 57% turnout. It ends years of strike action that's caused huge disruption in the NHS. Health Secretary James Murray says it's a welcome development.
3: The cost of the offer on the table is less than the cost of another week of strikes, so it's good value for money for taxpayers, as well as being good news for NHS staff and, crucially, for patients, because it means we can now work with resident doctors to build an NHS that is fit for the future.
0: Resident doctors in Northern Ireland are midway through a 24-hour walkout over pay. The German authorities say six people have been killed in a shooting at a youth welfare centre just west of Hamburg. The gunman is believed to have been arrested. A number of people were also injured. Police say they believe a family tragedy was behind the attack. Defending champion Jannik Sinner has battled his way into round two after a five-set epic against Miomir Kecmanovic. Sinner played much of the match with blood on his shoe after taking a heavy fall. He says he's fine.
4: It just seems much worse than it is. No. I'm actually very surprised they let me keep playing because, you know, all white, it turned into a little red, but no, it's just, you know, a nail. I didn't want to disturb, you know, also Miomir.
0: British number one Cameron Norrie lost in five sets against Michael Zhang. That's the latest. I'm Vigianis. Hey, yo, DJ, the beast of the

0: The beat of the armed forces. The FBS beats.
1: Time. 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This year alone, over 300 families have benefited. 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
1: I'm that, yeah. 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Will forever be that, but
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attention on me. Yeah. I've been moving calm, don't start no trouble with me. Trying to keep it peaceful is a struggle for me. Don't pull

0: Ahead of the defence investment plan being published, a former Navy commander says the limited number being discussed is like arguing over how quickly we want to carry on drowning. The previous Defence Secretary, John Healey, resigned when the government offered just £13.5 billion. It's thought more has been offered, but nowhere near £28 billion. Tom Sharp, who commanded four Royal Navy ships during a 27-year career, questioned the MOD's new plans to replace destroyers with hybrid vessels equipped with deployed drones.
1: Across the range of naval power, there's an awful lot at the soft power end, which is fundamental to what they do, that drones can't do. And then there's a bunch of vulnerabilities they have as well to being either destroyed or stolen or being lost at sea in bad weather. So you have to have both.
0: Sir Keir Starmer has reaffirmed the UK's commitment to European allies in NATO amid that dispute about Britain's defence spending. The Prime Minister met NATO's Secretary General Mark Rutte in Downing Street earlier today, where he emphasised the importance of the UK's involvement in the group, which he called the single most successful military alliance the world has ever seen. It comes ahead of a summit of NATO leaders in Ankara in Turkey from the 7th of July, for which members are expected to have prepared plans for raising defence spending to 3.5% of GDP by 2035. John Healey, who quit as Defence Secretary earlier this month, suggested in his resignation letter that the UK was on course to spend only 2.6% of GDP. A Scottish man fighting Russia in Ukraine is missing, feared dead. Stefan Sivers, who's 35 and from Aberdeen, is reported to have been killed in the Kharkiv region. He's reported to have travelled out in December, having shown support for Kyiv. The Foreign Office says it's supporting the family of a British national. A number 10 North will be the nerve centre of a rewired Britain. That's what Prime Ministerial hopeful Andy Burnham is pledging under a huge devolution of power outside London. German police have confirmed a sixth person has died after a shooting at a mother and child centre near Hamburg. All those killed were adults. Three people, including the suspected gunman, have been detained. Authorities are trying to work out a motive. The number of people killed in the earthquakes in Venezuela has risen to more than 1,700. Earlier, an official from the UN said the organization was getting ready for the possibility of up to 10,000 deaths. The bodies of huge numbers of victims are still thought to be trapped underneath the rubble after last week's back-to-back tremors. Brazil have survived a scare to get a 2-1 victory over Japan in the last 32 of the World Cup. The five-time winners had to come from behind and then score in stoppage time in Houston. That's the latest. I'm Vigianis.
2: 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Original beat. 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
2: 6 foot 2 as blue, I'm into it. Walking strong, crap game, always a jet. And when you're home, you're in love, but the club is the opposite. Yeah. So why do I get drawn to you like a magnet?

0: As the government gears up to reveal its defence investment plan, a former Navy commander says the limited numbers being discussed are profoundly depressing. After reports of a £28 billion black hole, the previous Defence Secretary John Healey resigned, when the government offered just £13.5 billion. Tom Sharp, who commanded four Royal Navy ships during a 27-year career, is very concerned.
1: We're arguing about how quickly we want to carry on drowning. It's as simple as that. We're drowning, someone's got their foot on our heads, and we're celebrating when they take it off a little bit. 28's the figure, just to afford the SDR, which is now over a year old. It's profoundly depressing.
0: Earlier today, it was announced plans to replace Britain's aging destroyers have been scrapped in favour of building drone-equipped warships instead. The man presumed to be the next Prime Minister is pledging to rewire the British state by transferring control from Westminster. Andy Burnham says he wants to use his experience as Greater Manchester Mayor to give regions greater authority over things like transport and housing. The First Minister of Wales, Plaid Cymru's Rhun ap Iorwerth, says he's keen to engage in talks.
2: He's saying now that Westminster's broken. I could have told him that, and I have been saying that for many, many years. I want him to concentrate on that so I can concentrate on working positively with him to do the right thing for Wales. It's about empowering the people of Wales, so let's empower that government to do the right thing.
0: Resident doctors in England have voted to accept a fresh government offer on pay and conditions. The British Medical Association says just over half of members back the deal. It ends years of strike action that's caused huge disruption in the NHS. Health Secretary James Murray says it's a welcome development.
3: The cost of the offer on the table is less than the cost of another week of strikes, so it's good value for money for taxpayers, as well as being good news for NHS staff and crucially for patients, because it means we can now work with resident doctors to build an NHS that is fit for the future.
0: The German authorities say six people have been killed in a shooting at a youth welfare centre just west of Hamburg. The gunman is believed to have been arrested. A number of people were also injured. Police say they believe a family tragedy was behind the attack. Defending Wimbledon champion Jannik Sinner has battled his way into round two after a five-set epic against Miomir Kecmanovic. Sinner played much of the match with blood on his shoes after taking a heavy fall. He says he's fine.
4: It just seems much worse than it is. No. Actually, very surprised they let me keep playing because, all white, it turned into a little red, but it's just, a nail. I didn't want to disturb, also Miomir.
0: On a bad day for home players, the British number one, Cameron Norrie, lost in five sets to Michael Zhang. That's the latest. I'm Vijay Alice. The Beast of the Armed Forces.

0: DJ, the beat of the armed forces. 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
0: Guess what? I'm so hot.
5: The beat of the armed forces.

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0: A drawn transformation of the armed forces is being promised when the long-delayed defence investment plan is published later. More than £5 billion will be allocated to the technologies, but it leaves big questions about other capabilities that had previously been promised. James Hurst reports.
1: The centrepiece of the plan is relatively rapid delivery of things like autonomous mine hunters, one-way attack drones and uncrewed ground vehicles. The £5 billion is to be spent over the next 4 years, driven by lessons from Ukraine and Iran. But that will eat up around a third of the extra money that the Treasury is thought to have offered. So when the Defence Investment Plan is published, what is not in there will be just as significant as what is. And it will all be tested against the mission given to the armed forces to become war ready.
0: Donald Trump says his representatives are scheduled to meet with their Iranian counterparts in Doha, Qatar, tomorrow morning.
2: The meeting in Doha is going to be perhaps important, perhaps not. We're going to find out. But we're winning militarily. It's almost won militarily, I would say. And it's really very simple. It's the denuclearization of Iran. We don't want them to have a nuclear weapon, and they're not going to have a nuclear weapon. They've agreed to that, in all fairness.
0: Earlier, in a post on Truth Social, the U.S. president threatened Iran with more strikes after the two sides traded attacks over the weekend. Despite a fragile ceasefire, Tehran has denied any discussions will be taking place in the coming days. There's been criticism of Andy Burnham's plans to rewire Britain after the likely Prime Minister promised to devolve power from Whitehall. Essential services like water, energy and transport would be handled regionally. The Tory leader, Kemi Badenoch, concerns it would give control to people who don't know what they're doing. Reform UK's Nigel Farage says it doesn't necessarily improve anything.
3: Devolution isn't going to deal with the ballooning national debt, isn't going to deal with the boats crossing the English Channel. This is not what most people are talking about. And what would bring that home, he says he needs 10 years to lift Britain up. Well, I think the public are looking for much faster answers.
0: Resident doctors in England, formerly known as junior doctors, have voted to accept a pay deal which ends long-running strike action. They'll see an average rise of 6.6% by next April. Brazil left it late to progress from their knockout game against Japan at the World Cup. Joe Rawson reports for us from the United States.
4: The last 32 ties have already thrown up drama. Canada last night getting a late winner, and it's been followed by Brazil. They had to come from behind to beat Japan 2-1 with Arsenal's Gabriel Martinelli getting the winner in the 95th minute. They remain on course to face England, possibly, in the quarterfinals.
0: That's the latest. I'm Vijay Alice.
5: The beat of the armed forces. The FBS beats.

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Pass it around and give them a taste. And you can tell that it's fire by the look on their face.

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1: The beat of the armed forces.
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0: the Armed Forces.
1: Let me talk to him.

0: The long-awaited Defence Investment Plan will finally be published in full later today. It'll include £5 billion for a drone transformation across the armed forces. The Royal Navy will receive a raft of surveillance, reconnaissance and attack drones. The Army is to get uncrewed ground vehicles and the RAF will get autonomous fighter jets. The dip has become a major political row, prompting the resignation of Defence Secretary John Healey and his deputy Al Carnes after the Treasury refused to give the MOD a big enough funding increase. Resident doctors in England have voted to accept a fresh government offer on paying conditions. The British Medical Association says just over half of members backed the deal on a 57% turnout. It ends years of strike action that's caused massive disruption across the NHS. Health Secretary James Murray says it's a welcome development.
1: The cost of the offer on the table is less than the cost of another week of strike, so it's good value for money for taxpayers, as well as being good news for NHS staff and crucially for patients, because it means we can now work with resident doctors to build an NHS that is fit for the future.
0: Andy Burnham set out his radical plans for devolution with the biggest transfer of power out of Whitehall in modern times. The Labour leadership favourite wants to take it out of the centre and expand the Prime Minister's office to Manchester. He says Number 10 North will help power flow into other regions, giving greater authority. But Conservative leader Kemi Badenoch says that's the wrong diagnosis.
2: You can devolve, but if you devolve to people who don't know what they're doing or to people who just want to look after themselves rather than the public, then it's not going to make any difference. That's what MPs are for, to represent their constituencies.
0: The number of people killed in the earthquakes in Venezuela has risen to more than 1,700. Earlier, an official from the UN said the organisation was getting ready for the possibility of up to 10,000 deaths. German police have confirmed a sixth person has died after a shooting at a mother and children centre near Hamburg. All those killed were adults. Three people, including the suspected gunman, have been detained. Authorities are trying to work out a motive. A Scottish man fighting against Russia in Ukraine is missing, feared dead. Stefan Sivers, who's 35 and from Aberdeen, is reported to have been killed in the Kharkiv region. At the World Cup, it's currently 1-1 in extra time between Germany and Paraguay, and it looks like we're heading for penalties. Earlier, Brazil beat Japan 2-1 to go through to the last 16. Gabriel Martinelli scored the winner in the 95th minute. British players have suffered a total wipeout on day one of Wimbledon, with all 10 who completed their matches being knocked out. Cammy Norrie, Harriet Dart and Fran Jones were among those to lose. And England captain Ben Stokes has bowed out of international cricket, overseeing a Test series defeat. The hosts lost the deciding match against New Zealand by 160 runs. That's the latest. I'm Siobhan Harris.
3: 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The beat of the armed forces.

0: 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BFBS
1: 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Here's some help from the Union Jack Club. 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

0: guess what? I'm so hot.
1: The beat of the armed forces. Burning up the beat. The FBS beats.

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2: Come on.

0: The government's to invest more than £5 billion in military drones during the next 4 years as part of a long-delayed plan for defence spending, which is due to be published in full today. The row about funding levels for the armed forces led to the resignation of the former defence secretary John Healey and his deputy Al Carnes. The BBC's security correspondent Frank Gardner explains how the drones will be used.
1: The transformation will apply to all three services. The Royal Navy will receive a raft of surveillance, reconnaissance and attack drones. The Army is to get uncrewed ground vehicles, similar to the ones deployed with such effect on the front line in Ukraine. And the RAF will get autonomous fighter jets that will fly alongside planes with the pilot still in the cockpit. This is the face of modern 21st century warfare.
0: Resident doctors in England, formerly known as junior doctors, have voted to accept a pay deal which ends long-running strike action. They'll see an average pay rise of 6.6% by next April. There's been criticism of Andy Burnham's plans to rewire Britain after the likely Prime Minister promised to devolve power from Whitehall. Essential services like water, energy and transport would be handled regionally. Tory leader Kayleigh Badenoch is concerned it would give control to people who don't know what they're doing. Reform UK's Nigel Farage says it doesn't necessarily improve anything.
2: Devolution isn't going to deal with the ballooning national debt, isn't going to deal with the boats crossing the English Channel. This is not what most people are talking about. And what will bring that home, he says he needs 10 years to lift Britain up. Well, I think the public are looking for much faster answers.
0: The number of people killed in the earthquakes in Venezuela has risen to more than 1,700. Earlier, an official from the United Nations said the organisation was getting ready for the possibility of up to 10,000 deaths. Home Secretary Shabana Mahmood says that asylum seekers will be made to pay up to £10,000 towards the cost of their accommodation and support once they start earning. The changes are part of reforms being put before MPs in the new Immigration and Asylum Bill. Susan Fresky is an expert on asylum with the Migration Policy Institute.
3: There's two different reasons why why a country might pursue these kinds of schemes. One is the idea that you could, of course, repay some of the costs of the program. And the other is that you might actually deter people from coming because of the costs associated with then paying their own way.
0: Paraguay are through to the last 16 of the World Cup after sensationally beating Germany on penalties after it finished 1-1 after extra time. Earlier, Brazil beat Japan 2-1 to go through to the last 16, Gabriel Martinelli scoring the winner in the 95th minute. And British players have suffered a total wipeout on day one of Wimbledon, with all 10 who completed their matches being knocked out. They include Cammy Norrie, Harriet Dart and Fran Jones. That's the latest. I'm Siobhan Harris.
4: The base of the armed forces. Every sound has got me moving.